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6: Tonight's storm track forecast. Tonight, clouds getting down to 59. Tomorrow, some scattered showers, maybe even isolated thunderstorm, and high of 80. Friday, showers and thunderstorms, and high of 81.

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0: 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The Parade of Homes is happening all through the week. And Carly, we have your tickets.
1: 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We do. 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
6: 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The challenges involve everything from ordering fresh, frozen custard to placing two orders in the same week. The more challenges you complete, the higher chance you have of winning the $10,000. 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
13: Tonight's our track forecast. Tonight, clouds getting down to 59. Tomorrow, some showers, maybe an isolated thunderstorm. High of 80. Friday, some showers and thunderstorms. 81 with Florida.

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4: Tonight's our track forecast. Tonight, clouds getting down to 59. Tomorrow, few showers possible. Maybe an isolated thunderstorm and high of 80. Friday, showers and thunderstorms and high of 81 with Post Malone.

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1: Tonight's our on-track forecast. Tonight, clouds getting down to 59. Some scattered showers and isolated thunderstorm mix in tomorrow. 80 Friday, showers and thunderstorms. And I have 81.

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95 Fine WDIC. So I love watching Pop Culture Jeopardy on Netflix. I know the semifinals going on right now. And one of the questions was Taylor Swift and her cat name, Benjamin Button. Had no idea, but there you go. Learn something new. Here's Zara Larsson.

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1: They say the holy water's watered down, and this town's lost its faith. 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

Shine Down 95.5 WIFC with Subway Crathers. Thanks for hanging tonight. Some L.O. Langley on the way. Jelly Roll as well. Madonna, Sabrina Carpenter. There's Bruno Mars with WIFC.

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0: 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The 9 Storm Track Forecast. 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

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Oh, she's got that problem. It's a

0: zone.
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3: So, how are the kids?
4: Well, Emily made the honor roll.
3: Oh, good for her.
4: Yeah, we're really proud of her. Tyler, on the other hand, though.
3: What's going on?
4: He's been moody lately, just feeling down and not like himself.
3: Oh, we've been there. Nick was struggling last spring. He was so anxious and stressed.
4: Really? What helped?
3: Well, he joined the soccer team. And ever since, he's been a lot happier. He has more energy, he's less stressed, and he's definitely in a better mood at home. 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
1: 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This is Bella Ray, New Music Hall. I love it. I love it. And I love it.

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Jimmy Bodine, this is Bruno Mars. I just might

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1: beautiful things. Benson Boone, 95.5 WIFC. Jimmy Bodine, that's going to do it for me. I'm out of here. The Callaway on the Rise show is coming up next, and you have an awesome day. And I will leave you with Timbaland and The Way I Are. I will talk to you later. Bye-bye.

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0: 95.5 WIFC. Sabrina getting it done right there at 524. Callaway on the rise. How are you? It's Thursday morning, recovery day for those of you who went out and partied it up at concerts on the square. That was a beautiful night. First of all, you know, having great weather has a lot to do with it. You know, there's been some past years where we've had some weird weather and it's kind of like, eh, can we pull it off or not? But last night was absolutely perfect when it comes to weather. So, man, encouraging. That was great. And the band, The Now, they sounded great last night. So really having a good time, and tons of people are were down in the 400 block in downtown Wausau. Thank you, Wausau Events. And so now we're going to keep it going. Live music. Yep. It's there's more this week coming up on Friday night. And they're going to do the Hub City Days kickoff for their concert series, which is going to be a lot of Fridays in a row. And so the first one is tomorrow, and I'm going to go broadcast right before they start jamming and having a great time on the stage right there at Wenzel Plaza. And so I will see you tomorrow afternoon, and I'm bringing Mount Olympus tickets with me. So if you need some of those, you're ready to go to the Dells, I will hook you up. That's tomorrow, Hub City Concerts. Yeah, we're going to be doing those tomorrow right there at Wenzel Plaza. Of Marshfield with WIFC.
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So getting some of your outdoor activities all together here in the next couple of days. Well, here we go with a change because, boy, we've had some really nice warm days. Stayed dry for everything for concerts on the square last night. Now they're talking about a little bit of rain, but when's it happening? Justin Lowe over at News 9, he was talking about that the showers and isolated storms that are in the forecast are likely in the afternoon. So afternoon, start watching for some of those with a high today at 80. Coming up tonight, showers, isolated storms are possible, and then tomorrow it is going to be a bit more humid and a chance of getting scattered storms again in the afternoon with a high 84 tomorrow. 55 so far at WIFC.

0: Machine Gun Kelly getting it done right here at 5:46 Thursday and getting ready for the weekend. Lots of fun things that are going to be coming up, including lots of broadcasts. I get a chance to see you lots of times this weekend, and another June Dairy Breakfast is going to be happening too. So coming up for tomorrow, going to be broadcasting live at the Hub City Concert Kickoff at Wenzel Plaza late tomorrow afternoon, and I'm going to have some Mount Olympus tickets for you, the whole nine yards. But yeah, starting at 5 tomorrow afternoon, we will start broadcasting at Wenzel Plaza, and then Dig Deep is going to be playing at the first concert of their series at Wenzel Plaza. Yeah, that's good stuff. And then, you know, going back to Marshfield on Saturday, Northside Computers, they are going to be having a humongous party celebrating 30 years together. And then also some great new things to talk about. And we even have Brewer tickets for you to win. So you got all kinds of things coming up in Marshfield on Saturday, noon till 3 at Northside Computers. So that's going to be Saturday. Then there's the June Dairy Breakfast. The next one up to bat is the one that's happening through NTC. And so you'll be hearing about that with Mike Mathers coming up on Sunday. As far as the weather, we're going to stay nice and warm, up in the 80s for quite a while. I looked at the forecast ahead a little bit into next week, and it's staying in the 80s pretty much through a lot of next week. So, you know, get ready for some nice warm weather, but also a little bit of rain maybe along the way. A few showers and isolated storms are likely later this afternoon, with a high today getting up to 80. It's 55 now.
1: Cookouts, commutes, construction season. Let's go! Life moves fast in central Wisconsin, and the weather changes even faster. That's why you don't just get a forecast here. You get a plan. Plan your week with Chief Meteorologist Justin Lowe and Meteorologist Jackson Garlock. The 9 Storm Track Forecast. 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

The Bangs of Ella Langley on WIFC. Check it out right now. It is 5:55. And I think I pretty much have seen the entire concert now through YouTube for the Romantic Tour. Yeah, for Bruno Mars. Here he is on WIFC.

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0: The super cool Alex Warren on WIFC. It is 6:08. Dave Calloway and birthday girl Carly Rogers.
1: Good morning.
0: Look at you. You don't look any older. How about that? How did you do that?
1: Thank God. If I would have aged somehow like 100 years between yesterday and today, I would throw up.
0: Yeah, would you?
1: Yeah. Okay. I mean, I already got some pretty big wrinkles for like a 28-year-old. They've been there since I was 12.
0: Oh, hey, check it out.
1: So if it can't get worse.
0: Yeah. No, it can't. This is going to be good. This is going to be a good day. Happy birthday.
1: It is a good day. Thank you.
0: Yeah. Hey, and today too, Carly and I are going to be working with Tara for the $1,000 minute. And we kind of took her away from her day gig for a minute so we could play.
2: Well, I'm working at the school cleaning all day, so I'm ready for an actual summer. But
1: yeah, I could imagine. Well, thanks for what you do. Well, it's definitely needed.
0: It totally is needed. Yeah, you got to have that. And so coming up in an hour, we're going to play the $1,000 minute. But you really need to be next. Signing up, I mean, it is a piece of cake.
1: Yeah. It's so easy. 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So we can truly call you at whatever time you put.
0: All about it. Yeah, the $1,000 minute. 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

0: Detroit's very own Eminem here on WIFC. 6:22 now with Dave Calloway, Carly Rogers, the birthday girl. And with it being your birthday today, so happy birthday, by the way.
1: Thank you.
0: And boy, what a great sort of kickoff to your birthday is they had a concert in your honor last night at the 400 Block.
1: It felt like it was just a big party for me, especially because I got a really cool present at it. Yeah. But for one, the concert on the square, that's like one of my favorite parts of Wausau altogether. When I originally visited here to move here, it was on a Wednesday night. So like just experiencing that for the first time, coming from somewhere that never had anything this community organized, happy, fun.
0: Yeah.
1: Yeah, 10 out of 10. Love that. So I always go. And then, oh my gosh, I'm standing at the WIFC tent because it's WIFC night last night.
0: Right.
1: And I felt somebody tap on my shoulder and I got like alarmed because I was facing talking to someone. So somebody had to come up behind me and I was like, hello?
0: What's going on?
1: It was my best friend, Logan, my flight attendant bestie from Pennsylvania. She literally surprised me and showed up out of nowhere and I literally fell to my butt and I was like just taken back. I love you, Logan.
0: That had to have blown your mind.
1: I'm so happy.
0: Man.
1: It was crazy. I don't get surprised often because I am the friend that I have Logan's location. So we're like always like, hey, what are you doing and blah, blah, blah today.
0: That's right. I mean, nowadays we're living in an era where it is hard to surprise somebody because of everything like that.
1: Mm-hmm.
0: You know, is if you're married, you know who's buying what with what credit card. If you are going on a trip, you're going to have your locations on.
1: Mm-hmm.
0: And she was savvy enough to make sure that you couldn't find her.
1: Oh, she turned it off. She was asking our other friends, like, hey, can you see my location to make sure that, like, Carly can't, like, on anything? Like, just to make sure. Because, like, her and I will, like, text each other throughout the day. And I'll be like, I know she's a flight attendant. So I'm always like, how is Iowa today?
0: Yes.
1: I'll just, like, pop in and check. And I, like, didn't even realize because I was busy with WIFC night. So it was a great surprise and a good birthday present.
0: Well, that's a way to be a ninja, Logan. Way to go. You did a great job.
1: She really did that. What a great friend.
0: Oh, love, love, love. 6:25 now.
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1: In sports news, yesterday, the San Francisco Giants ended up beating the Milwaukee Brewers 1-0, but it's okay because I'm still thinking about the high of scoring 16 runs the other night.
0: Amazing.
1: That is unheard of, so still good job in the series against the Giants Brewers. Off today, back in action this weekend. And other news, I thought this was interesting. So this Backrooms movie that came out, it's based off of something from Oshkosh, Wisconsin, lore from the internet. It actually just broke the record for the highest grossing film of all time in the domestic box office from the A24 studios, which they're a pretty popular like filmmaking company. And this 20-year-old kid had a great idea from the internet, and always follow your dreams. Well, that's the moral of the story.
0: That's the amazing thing out of this story, is that this movie, who's done really, really well, came out of a guy, and you've said in the story, okay, the 20-year-old, it took him a while in order to get somebody to go, okay, I'm with you on this.
1: Yeah, like almost 6 years, he said he was trying to pitch this to people, and one person finally gave him a shot, and it just broke records. So, like I said, follow your dreams, and follow your dreams to the store, to wherever today, to get some cheese, because it is National Cheese Day, Wisconsin's specialty. Man, do I love some cheese. Wisconsin produces the most cheese annually, and that's over 3.58 billion pounds
0: wow.
1: a year.
0: Oh my God.
1: Right. That's insane.
0: Yes, it is.
1: I love it. Shout out to Wisconsin for all the dairy. And that's what's happening in the news.
0: You know, speaking of cheese, as there's somebody who's clearly not from here because of her attitude about cheese, is Julie Scoggins. So Julie Scoggins is a comedian, and she's on the road, but she's been through Wisconsin and experienced the love of the cheese.
8: They're different in Wisconsin, man. Cheeseheads. Oh, yeah. Any of y'all cheeseheads? You seen them on TV, though, hadn't you? Yeah, with those stupid cheese wedge hats. It's stupid. It's a cult, though. You know what? They're serious. You got to die to get out. I love cheese, too, but if I live somewhere that fanatical about it, you know, you can OD. I said, yes, you can. You know what happens when you eat too much cheese? You might not poop for a month. No wonder that football team's called the Packers.
1: My.
0: Oh, my.
8: Now you know.
0: So, that's Julie Scoggins. You may see her along the way, but she's got some attitude about Wisconsin.
1: Shout out to Wisconsin for giving us the cheese. I love it here.
0: Come on now.
9: Starting out dry today, but we might see some scattered showers or an isolated storm later in the afternoon. A little bit breezy with more clouds than sun and a high around 80. Tonight, some showers, maybe an isolated storm and a low of 62. And tomorrow, the highest chance for some scattered storms will be later in the afternoon. Otherwise, a bit more humid with a high around 80. That's the WIFC forecast. I'm 9 News meteorologist Justin Lowe.
1: 55 degrees, WIFC.

0: From those paparazzi, yeah, it's Justin Bieber on WIFC. So 6:44 here on Thursday morning, recovery day for anybody who went to concerts on the square last night. So weird, last night, I guess it was about maybe 10 o'clock, and I'm out. My wife and I, we got some projects we're working on, and so we're sitting there going, I'm going to go get a pizza. And so I went past the 400 block at 10 o'clock last night, and there were still plenty of people out and about, had their lawn chairs out.
1: It's too nice out not to be.
0: And you don't want to go home.
1: Yeah, it was a good time, and like it stayed nice out the whole night.
0: It was beautiful, so good for you guys.
1: Good night for music.
0: Nice job, and here we are on Carly's birthday all of a sudden, so yay. Cake for everybody.
1: It is a happy day for me. Shout out to my mom and dad.
0: Yay.
1: High five.
0: They had you.
1: I appreciate them.
0: That's a beautiful thing. Well, today, wake up call. We got this for you here today with Tower Cafe. Hey, with Tower Cafe, just a quick thing is that it's Thursday. And do you have things going on this weekend where on maybe Saturday morning you're going to be running errands and all that? They're open 6 days a week now. And so, yeah, up until like about 2:30 in the afternoon.
1: Yes.
0: How about it?
1: The bomb.
0: Yeah. So go see the Tower Cafe and load up on some delicious stuff. By the way, so today, here's the question we're working on.
1: 46% of people have at least one of these that expired over a year ago and didn't even realize it.
2: Hi, is it a condiment in the refrigerator?
1: It's not a condiment in the refrigerator, but that's where my mind went immediately.
0: Immediately.
1: I don't know, when does soy sauce even expire?
0: Oh, right.
2: Yeah, I've definitely got some of those.
1: Right?
0: Man,
1: thank you.
0: Appreciate
2: it.
0: Yep.
2: Thanks, guys. Bye.
0: WIFC. Hi. Well.
3: Is it gift cards?
1: It's not a gift card. Oh. But, oh, people who make gift cards that expire are my biggest enemies.
3: Is it medication?
1: Oh, not a medication. Good guess.
0: Yeah, that's a biggie. That's a biggie. Thank you.
3: Thank you.
0: WIFC. Hi. Well, what do you think?
3: Hi. Is it a seasoning?
1: It's not a seasoning, but that's one that I always forget to check. So today, thank you. Now I have something to do.
3: Thanks, guys.
0: Okay, keep trying. 842-WIFC. That's 842-WIFC. One more time. Here's the question.
1: 46% of people have at least one of these that expired over a year ago and didn't even realize it.
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0: Calloway. 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
1: 46% of people have at least one of these that expired over a year ago and didn't even realize it.
0: What do you think, huh?
9: Is it a canned good?
1: Yes, it's a canned good.
0: Yay!
1: Yay!
0: Oh, man.
9: Yay.
0: That's awesome. What's your name?
9: I don't know how many. It's Angela.
0: Angela, hey.
1: Angela, yes. How many? You don't even know how many you have in your cabinet, do you?
9: So the other day I went through and I probably threw away like 6 different things.
1: It happens.
9: That were, I mean, way more than a year old.
1: Yeah, but it's like the things that are in the very back and, you know, at least you have them. It's like the doomsday preparedness, whatever. Yep.
0: And what was it? What were you ended up throwing out?
9: I think there was probably like a little can of those olives that you use for random stuff.
0: Yes.
9: You know, because you always buy a million of those like cream of mushroom soup cans.
1: Mm-hmm.
9: So I had like some of those and then evaporated milk. Like I remember needing it for a recipe and then I never used it and then it was just sitting there for, I don't know, maybe 5 years.
1: That's what happens.

0: So funny, last night I was cleaning out a camera bag, and so I'm going through some camera bag stuff, and when I'm doing that, I come across some old WIFC stickers. We had these little red round stickers, and I do remember the story behind it. It's so funny with stickers, is that I remember we got out of the sticker business when we had done something where people were putting WIFC stickers on the back of chairlifts up at Granite Peak Ski Area.
1: Which I've seen them, like, not just there, but I've seen people do that everywhere.
0: Everywhere,
1: different types of ski resorts all over, amusement parks. Like, they're on random stuff everywhere.
0: It's kind of what they're for,
1: what
0: right?
1: Stickers do.
0: That's what stickers do. And I remember Granite Peak was mad, and I get it, while you guys were mad. It's like, we didn't mean to sticker the heck out of your place.
1: It wasn't like Dave was up there like, smack, I gotta run. Quick, yeah. I just stickered him.
0: Yeah, everybody, do it, yeah.
1: And then run.
0: Right, and then, well, you, okay, you've got WIFC stickers at random places throughout the Europe, or
1: yeah,
0: where?
1: Last summer when I went to Italy and Switzerland, Belky gave me, like, a lot of stickers, and he was like, have fun with it, and yeah. I was like, because I asked, I was like, do we have anything, like, I can, I don't know, like, take to somewhere, like,
0: sure.
1: I'm staying at a school over there, it'd be really cool to show them that,
0: it
1: so,
0: would be.
1: Instead, I got a whole bunch of stickers, and then anything that was sticker-ified already,
0: right.
1: I just smacked WIFC on the top, so... Hopefully, we're gaining listeners that have no clue sometimes even what we're saying.
0: That's true. Yeah, I love it. When these stories pop up, there was one time there were some military guys that were going, if you can send us stickers, you know, along with maybe mm-hmm. some candy bars and cookies, we would love it. And so we did. And when we did that, they sent us a picture back of one of their military vehicles with a WIFC sticker on the back of the military vehicle. And I'm going, this is what it's all about.
1: And that's what stickers are for fun and advertising.
0: Yeah.
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11: Starting out dry today, but we might see some scattered showers or an isolated storm later in the afternoon. A little bit breezy with more clouds than sun and a high around 80. Tonight, some showers, maybe an isolated storm and a low of 62. And tomorrow, the highest chance for some scattered storms will be later in the afternoon. Otherwise, a bit more humid with a high around 80. That's the WIFC forecast. I'm 9 News meteorologist Justin Lowe.
1: 60 degrees WIFC.

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1: 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Now it's time for the $1,000 Minute. Here's today's contestant.
2: Hello.
3: Good morning.
4: Yo, Tara, it's Dave Calloway, Carly Rogers over at WIFC calling.
2: Hi.
4: How are you?
2: I'm great.
4: Well, good.
3: Hopefully about to be better.
4: Well, you know, maybe, you know, because yeah, we were calling to see if you wanted to play the $1,000 Minute with us.
2: Sure.
4: Yay.
3: Love it. Thank you.
4: So what's going on? Are you ready for spring, summer, 800 things to do?
2: Well, I'm working at the school cleaning all day, so I'm ready for an actual summer, but.
3: Yeah, I could imagine. Well, thanks for what you do.
4: Well,
3: it's
4: yeah,
3: definitely needed.
4: It totally is needed. Absolutely. Well, Tara, so here's how it works. Win or lose, you can only play once every 30 days. And once we begin, you've got 60 seconds to correctly answer 10 questions. You may pass on a question, and we'll go back to it at the end if there's still time left on the clock. If you get all 10 trivia questions right, you win $1,000 from WIFC and Ho-Chunk Gaming. Sound good?
2: Yep.
4: Yay!
3: You got this. Just go with your gut.
4: Yeah, that's all you got to do, Tara. Okay, here we go. The clock starts now.
3: Which is larger, an ostrich egg or a goose egg?
2: Ostrich.
3: What does CEO stand for?
2: Pass.
3: Who was the lead singer of Culture Club?
2: Pass.
3: Speaking of cool bands, right now there's one playing at the Sphere in Vegas, starring Gwen Stefani and her band. What is it?
2: No Doubt.
3: Which wonder of the world is found in Egypt?
2: Pass.
3: What is the term for the skiing event where athletes ski down a winding course with gates?
2: Pass.
3: What does a B in BBC stand for?
2: British.
3: What date do we celebrate our country's 250th birthday?
2: July 4th.
3: What area are we sending families to with win packages to... Oh, I just...
2: Wisconsin Dells.
3: Yep. Who is Stan's crush and love interest in South Park?
2: Pass.
3: What does CEO stand for?
2: Chief Executive Officer.
4: Who is Oh, man, that's 60 seconds.
3: I, like, worded that question so bad that I was about to say Dells at the end of it and had to stop myself, and you got it, so I'm so glad. I'm sorry I messed that up, but you already knew, so good.
4: Oh, my God. Tara, way to go. You were blazing a trail today, man.
3: Yeah, and on your second time around for the CEO question, you got it the second time because you were able to say pass the first time, so that's really impressive.
4: Way to go, Tara.
2: Awesome, thank you.
4: Oh, that was a great job. We hope you sign up again sometime so we can play. It'll be so much fun.
2: I will.
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0: So I was looking through all of Belky's pictures that he's posted for the parade of homes, and there's a lot of rooms that I know a lot of people are interested in. Like, I wonder what this looks like in that. But for me, it's kitchens. It's like, you know, we spend a lot of time in the kitchen cooking, and so if we're going to be there, we want it to be the coolest thing in the world.
1: Oh, yeah. If it's your main room that you know you're hanging out in, yeah, you definitely want it to be the main room.
0: You do, and you want all the gadgets and whatnot, the cool faucets and whatnot. And then there's one that Belky showed that showed a ginormous pantry. And this thing, I thought, you know, if you're a chef or something like that, or just a really good cook, then you're going to want a really big pantry for all you know, your air fryers and all that to sit in there. And so if you've got all that, then you're good to go. But the Parade of Homes is going on this whole week. And so we're knee deep right in the middle of it. It would be a great day today, tomorrow, maybe Saturday, to go see all of them. And there are plenty in central Wisconsin and then also up in the Northwoods around Minocqua. So some lake home kind of things.
1: Oh, yeah. You can see a little bit of everything. Get some good inspo.
0: Oh, in a big way. So winning tickets, how? How do you do that?
1: Well, it is going on, like we said, right now until the end of this weekend. So if you are the winner, you will have to pick them up today or tomorrow to make sure that you can get out and see everything. You can text to win right now. You can do the word build, because shout out to all the builders who made these beautiful homes. Sure. Go check out what they built. 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
1: In sports news yesterday, the Brewers did fall to the San Francisco Giants 1-0. They're off today, but back in action again this weekend. And it's okay because I'm still on the high of them getting 16 runs the other night.
0: You know, just based on what you were saying about the score, is that based on the score that they just suffered?
1: Right.
0: 1-0.
1: That's very different.
0: Well, I'm wondering if they wore themselves out, because the other day with the 16, hits, fantastic, but still, you got it all in.
1: My vote next time, space it all out so that you can win everything, but still good job winning the series overall.
0: Yeah.
1: In other news, this is huge for Wisconsin. It's National Cheese Day. Yeah. Big day here. Wisconsin, one of the biggest, the biggest producer of cheese, making $3.5 billion million pounds of cheese a year, making it America's Dairyland, and it's June Dairy Month, so shout out to all the farmers, anybody out there who helps us, you know, enjoy our dairy.
0: That's right, exactly. You're killing it every day. We appreciate you.
1: We definitely do, and part of that, you can let us know on our WIFC Facebook page, like, where's the best place in Wisconsin to show your appreciation, go buy some cheese, enjoy some cheese, because I love Cheese Day.
0: Represent, yeah.
1: Yes, and that's what's happening in the news.
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7: Starting out dry today, but we might see some scattered showers or an isolated storm later in the afternoon. A little bit breezy with more clouds than sun and a high around 80. Tonight, some showers, maybe an isolated storm and a low of 62. And tomorrow, the highest chance for some scattered storms will be later in the afternoon. Otherwise, a bit more humid with a high around 80. That's the WIFC forecast. I'm 9 News meteorologist Justin Lowe.
1: 64 degrees, WIFC.

And this town's lost its faith. Our colors will fade eventually. So if our time is running out, day after day, we'll make the mundane a masterpiece. Oh my, my, oh my, my love. I take one look at you, you're taking me out.

855 WIFC. So it's a big national day today. And we should see Wisconsin all over all the info we've got on who's the best, this and that. But I'm not. And I'm concerned. Details coming up next. WIFC.

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5: Of course I've heard it. It's cheesy. You're cheesy.
6: Got the cheese.
3: Gouda.
7: Kraft singles.
6: Goat.
7: Swiss.
6: Parm.
2: American cheese.
6: Blue.
7: Pepper jack.
2: Cheddar cheese.
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2: Pizza cheese.
8: Oh, happy National Cheese Day.
9: It's showtime.
10: You know, if you look at what favorite cheeses everybody has, I guess my answer is all of them. Sorry.
11: Oh, yeah.
10: All of them.
11: Especially in Wisconsin, it's hard to pick.
10: Yeah, big time. You know, yeah. I do have to pay. I'm going to call CBS today. It's Cheese BS today on our preppers, because these guys, they're putting together who's the most enthusiastic about cheese and all that.
11: Oh, I saw that and I was literally annoyed immediately.
10: The survey, they had a survey, and it lists the most cheese enthusiastic states, and somehow Wisconsin did not make the cut.
11: Yeah.
10: Give me a break.
11: Which, that's what I'm annoyed.
10: Yeah.
11: Like, don't disrespect us. Some respect on our name.
10: Yeah, they said very little of the Midwest actually showed up when it came to cheese enthusiastic states. Wyoming, they said, is number one. Like, give me a break, because Wyoming, just by per capita, like how many people live in Wyoming as opposed to Wisconsin.
11: Yeah.
10: I know we've got Wyoming B, and there's more people that live in Wisconsin.
11: They should probably do their research. Whoever did this like type of survey should come to Wisconsin for a day.
10: I couldn't believe it. Yeah, because they said Wyoming. Now, these are the cheese enthusiastic states. Wyoming number one, Illinois number two, followed by Alaska, Louisiana, Oregon, Mississippi, Nebraska, Connecticut, Idaho, Maine, and New Mexico. Wisconsin is not on the list.
11: False.
10: It's got to be false.
11: It's not my list, so it doesn't matter.
10: Yeah.
11: And today, you know what? I'm going to be authoritative. It's my birthday, so I get to decide, Dave. And you know who I think is number one?
10: Who's number one?
11: Wisconsin.
10: So there it is.
11: So, yeah, everybody, there you go.
10: Hey, the birthday girl has spoken.
11: And, like, what other team is the Cheeseheads?
10: Yes,
11: like,
10: it's us.
11: Truly.
10: Yeah, please.
11: I know it's the Packers, Green Bay, but, like, you're known as the Cheeseheads.
10: Right.
11: Does Wyoming even have football?
10: I know.
11: Bye.
10: You know, yeah, that's just it. You know, you guys have college ball and that's about it.
11: Right.
10: That's all
11: so
10: you got.
11: So leave us to the cheese. Yeah. We know what's up here.
10: Well, yeah. Well, and another stat that I thought was amazing is, according to another report, half of the total cheese consumption in the world is Gouda cheese.
11: And it's like, Gouda?
10: Gouda, all right.
11: What are we putting Gouda on?
10: Everything. You could put it on crackers.
11: I know you can put it on everything. I guess I'm surprised it's not either like mozzarella or cheddar.
10: Yeah.
11: Like those, or Parmesan even.
10: Something like that, but yeah. Gouda, you're putting Gouda on stuff. Yeah, you're probably making soups with Gouda.
11: Soupy.
10: All that kind of stuff. There's a new thing that had come out here. We started, it was new to us a couple years ago, was smoked Gouda. And we went, oh, we're in. This is good. Give us more of that. So we want to know, so your favorite cheeses, is there a really good cheese that you just go, look, this is the one for me? That's the one we want to know about.
11: Oh, yeah. I need to know also, is there like a specific place here that you get your cheese that you're like ride or die for? They have the best type of cheese.
10: Anybody saying?
11: We do have answers on our WIFC Facebook page. So far, people have said things like, I need to eat my cheese curds warm and squeaky.
10: Okay.
11: We also have answers like, Brie cheese is my favorite. Somebody said Bootleggers in Amherst has their favorite cheese.
10: All right.
11: Young Colby is the best. Baby Colby cheese from Nashville is delicious.
10: Hey.
11: Used to be Colby from Rudolph, now from Nasonville.
10: Okay.
11: And this one, I need to try this, I guess. Salami cheese.
10: Okay, salami cheese, sure.
11: I don't know that. I'm not familiar with that type of cheese. But see, Wisconsin knows more about cheese than anybody else, so Wyoming, bye.
10: Yeah, I know. Forget about that. Yeah,
11: yeah.
10: Wisconsin all the way. Thanks, guys. And hey, yeah, fill up our WIFC Facebook page. Where are you getting your cheese?
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14: Jeremy Voigt Construction.
10: This is not your first rodeo. Does it feel that way?
14: No, it doesn't.
0: yet? 27
14: parade homes. This will be the 29th this year.
10: Is there added pressure to parade of homes?
14: Well, there's always pressure with them. You know, they're going to have a lot of eyes on them, and there's a deadline. So being the weather and getting people together to get things done, there's always pressure. Yeah, we want to say every one of our homes is one of a kind, and this is definitely no exception. I think the continuity from the outside to the inside is what makes it that way. And a lot of people at the parade through the years always make comments about that. And they don't know what it is, but that's what it is. It's just the continuity of design. We're real thorough with that. Yeah, this house, it's got some plaster features, which is a little bit new. We've done some in the past, but not at any parade homes. So got some cool plaster features that are going to be throughout the house. You know, this particular home has got zip sheeting on it, which is, you're not going to see it at the parade because it's, you know, underneath the siding and stone veneer, but sure. It's all zip sheeting, which is all taped. It's a little different than years ago when you just put regular loose fit Tyvek or Tipar over the house.
10: There you go.
14: So it's definitely a little more weather tight.
10: What do people say, I got to make sure we have this in the house?
14: I would say in-floor heat. So we, you know, have done it through the years, but the last, you know, 5 years, it's been really predominantly strong in our area. People want even heat, they want warm feet, and they come to appreciate that.
10: So you get cold in Wisconsin? What?
14: Yeah, right. Just a little bit cold.
10: Yeah. 14 beautiful custom homes with some of Central Wisconsin's top builders, including 5 virtual homes. All the details, you'll find them at wasaareabuilders.com. Jody from the Tanning Studio Wellness joining us today. And a question, how many times should we come see you in order to get the benefits of red light therapy?
1: That's a great question. Red light is based on cellular energy. So the first time you go in, your cells don't have a whole lot of energy to begin with. Mm. So you're not going to see anything most likely when you walk out the door. But by the time you build up to that second time, and that third time, usually by that third time in 1 week, you're like, hey, this is doing something.
10: Wow.
1: And then by the time you get into that following week and you do 3 more sessions the following week, you're feeling pretty good. For instance, I had a gentleman the other day that came in and I said, hey, what brought you in to do red light therapy? Mm. And he said, I am a welder. I've welded for 40 years. I'm at that point where my finger, I can't move my hand. Mm. I said, so tell me about your experience with red light. And he said, after my first week, I definitely felt a difference.
11: Wow.
1: By my second week, he was like, this is great.
10: Wow.
1: So yeah, about 6 times is when, for the most part, is when people feel it. You can stop in at any of our 3 locations in Rib Mountain, Weston, or Plover.
10: Yeah.
1: Check us out online or stop in. We'd love to see you.
10: Yeah. How about it? Thanks, Jody. The Tanning Studio Wellness.

0: Spilling Tea with Carly. What's going on today, huh?
1: So for some short dive-ins, this one, pretty exciting if it is going to happen. Yesterday, Madonna reposted something on her Instagram, like her first public repost for people to see, and it was some AI-generated images, but it was of her with Lady Gaga, and they were sitting at tables together, and there was a few of them. And Madonna does have a new album. I just looked it up, coming out July 3rd, her Confessions 2 album. Wow. I know she has stated she's got some big collabs on this, one being with Sabrina Carpenter, so it wouldn't surprise me if Gaga was on this. It's not confirmed. It's just a hope for my delusionalness.
0: Well, I'm with you with the hope.
1: Yes. I mean, what would she share this picture for besides to tease us?
0: I know. Make it happen.
1: So we'll keep you updated on that.
0: Make it real.
1: In other news, the Backrooms movie, 10 out of 10. Honestly, you should go see it. I watched it in theaters on Tuesday, and it's like an undescribable type of movie because it's like very uncanny, but it actually just broke a lot of records for A24 Studios, which has made movies like Uncut Gems, Talk to Me, The Drama, Hereditary, Marty Supreme, and the Backrooms movie just beat all of them out, making it their highest grossing film all together.
0: How about that?
1: Which is something based out of Oshkosh. It's not taking place in Oshkosh, but it's based off of internet lore from Wisconsin.
0: Interesting. So, well, what a win.
1: I would check it out. If you want to do it, it's worth the watch. Yeah. So you should go check it out. And another movie you should check out coming out this weekend is called Power Ballad. Nick Jonas, Paul Rudd, they are killing it in this. I've seen so much promo, and like, I'm a diehard Jonas Brothers fan, so obviously I was going to be there, but Paul Rudd is a great ad. And the storyline seems really good, where Nick Jonas is playing a superstar who steals a song from a wedding singer, aka Paul Rudd. And it's supposed to be like pretty emotional, and I'm excited to see it. But Nick Jonas was talking about working with Paul Rudd, which I would want to work with both of them.
0: Sure, yeah.
2: What was your first impressions of each other?
3: Oh, I was like, this guy sucks.
4: my mind.
3: Yeah, no, Paul exceeded all my expectations. You know, I had very high hopes, and a lot of friends that worked with him. And, you know, everyone said it's going to be a great experience, and it was even better than I could have hoped it would be. And just the fact that the pressure was kind of off that first night, just to have fun, mess around. I think the stuff at the piano is some of my favorite stuff I've ever been able to do in a film. You know, I'm grateful that was the first thing we did, because it really kind of helped me track the rest of the story.
0: So tomorrow's the day?
1: Tomorrow is the day. I know it was getting some early screenings. I'll have to see if it's out here, but it's for sure coming out tomorrow, and I'll take that as a beautiful present. Thank you, Nick Jonas.
0: Yeah.
1: Love you.
0: Nice.
1: And that's really what's going down in pop culture.
0: Bring it. Whoa.
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12: Starting out dry today, but we might see some scattered showers or an isolated storm later in the afternoon. A little bit breezy with more clouds than sun and a high around 80. Tonight, some showers, maybe an isolated storm and a low of 62. And tomorrow, the highest chance for some scattered storms will be later in the afternoon. Otherwise, a bit more humid with a high around 80. That's the WIFC forecast. I'm 9 News meteorologist Justin Lowe.
1: 67 degrees WIFC.
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0: 95.5 WIFC. So here it is, 8:11, doing a little fang here with the wake-up call. Is a good thing in the morning because you guys are asleep, and this hopefully wakes you up a little bit. So it's a little bit of trivia and then a chance to score great prizes from the Tower Cafe. Tower Cafe, by the way, we're still doing deliveries, and you can get on board with its coffee on Callaway, which is where we bring you those delicious New York bagels and more from the Tower Cafe. So sign up at WIFC.com. So here was our question from this morning.
1: 46% of people have at least one of these that expired over a year ago and didn't even realize it.
0: So what do you think?
2: Is it a canned good?
1: Yes, it's a canned good.
0: Yay!
1: Yay!
0: Oh, man.
2: Yay.
0: That's awesome. What's your name?
2: It's Angela.
0: Angela, hey.
1: Angela, yes. How many? You don't even know how many you have in your cabinet, do you?
2: So the other day I went through and I probably threw away like six different things.
1: It happens.
2: Way more than a year old.
1: Yeah, but it's like the things that are in the very back, and you know, at least you have them. It's like the doomsday preparedness, whatever. Yep.
0: And what was it? What were you ended up throwing out?
2: I think there was probably like a little can of those olives that you use for random stuff.
0: Yes.
2: You know, because you always buy a million of those like cream of mushroom soup cans.
1: Mm-hmm.
2: So I had like some of those, and then evaporated milk. Like, I remember needing it for a recipe, and then I never used it, and then it was just sitting there.
1: It's what happens.
0: You know, that happens too. Also, if you're doing some kind of a recipe and it calls for a certain thing, you go buy it, and the only way you can buy it is you have to buy a big container of it.
1: Oh, yeah.
0: And you don't need it very much.
1: 100%. And then you're left with, what do I do with this? Do I throw it? But no, that's wasteful then.
0: And you don't want to. It's
1: but like then you throw it anyways because you don't use it.
0: Or call your friends and go, hey, do you need any of this? Because I have tons of it.
1: Yes. So canned goods, any type of something in a can that's been sitting there since 1998.
0: So true. Wake up call tomorrow morning. Another one coming up with Tower Cafe at 6:45.
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0: So I say this a lot in photography is that try and get a trifecta where you get three very cool things in one picture. And I feel like we got that last night with Concerts on the Square. First of all, really good show. You all turned up. You got the memo. And the Now were very good. What a great band.
1: Oh,
0: and
1: yeah.
0: That, besides that, we had great weather. So there's number two. And the other one was, I know all of a sudden you had your birthday coming up. And so somebody magically appeared. And you're kind of going, what is happening?
1: I will brag about this because I feel like I have, I mean, everybody feels that way. But I love my best friend more than anything in the world. For one, she blesses me with free flights. So shout out to you for that anyways.
0: So you've known her for how long?
1: She moved to Central Pennsylvania when I was in seventh grade from Houston, Texas. Her family worked in the gas industry and it was really booming in the area. And she moved to the house next door to me. Well, actually, we met at school through one of our friends in chorus class. And they were looking for a place. And I was literally like, hey, the house next to mine is for sale. And she told her mom and they literally moved in.
0: Wow.
1: So my best friend has been my best friend forever now. And I was working WIFC tent last night, just hanging out at Concerts on the Square. And I was talking to somebody trying to get him to get some Dells tickets. Yeah. And somebody then like grabs my shoulders. And in my head, I'm like, hey,
0: what's happening?
1: Why is somebody touching me right now? Because I don't know a whole lot of people personally here besides like people from work.
0: Right.
1: So I got alarmed and then I turned around and it was my bestie in the flesh.
0: Wow.
1: And I had no clue she was coming. So I'm going to brag about that forever. She definitely got me. She surprised me and it made my night. I literally fell to my butt.
0: One thing we talked about is that nowadays it's hard to do that. It's hard to do a surprise. Like I had mentioned, you know, if you're trying to purchase something for somebody, you've got to be covert because what if, you know, your significant other, you know, they know your credit cards.
1: Right.
0: And they know if you buy something, they know you've bought something. And so the other way is locations, is if you have locations constantly on, and you've done this so that you keep track of where Logie is actually flying around.
1: Yeah, like we have each other's, I mean, we have had each other's locations forever, but like during the day, I'll just be like, hey, how is, she goes to Milwaukee sometimes. So I'm like, hey, how's Milwaukee today?
0: Right.
1: Like, what are you doing?
0: Yeah.
1: So I'm usually like aware of where she's at, and she turned a location off, and I didn't even realize because I was preoccupied. But shout out to Logan, I love you so much. That literally made my day. Like, I don't get surprised often, and that definitely did it.
0: Hey, that's the birthday gift right there.
1: It was the best gift that I could have got. Next time, my only request, let's like, I don't know, do a shot or something when you show up.
0: Yeah, hello.
1: That was, oh my gosh, I just loved it.
0: Yum yum.
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2: WIFC.

So she's been dominating the sphere out in Vegas, and I, you know, that's got to be a trip for anybody to go to. You know, if you are a fan of any band and getting a chance to go to the sphere, it's such a unique venue. But can you imagine playing it? That I would think you'd have to do a lot of sound checks, a lot of rehearsals, just to get used to seeing all the imagery that's happening around you in a giant ball, you know. But she's doing it. Yeah, Gwen Stefani, and No Doubt's doing it. W

seems like every time they come up with a Guinness Book of World's Record thing to announce, it's the one that I have never heard of. It's always that way. Like, what is the new record? Because I'm sure I've never heard of it. There's another one. You'll have to hear about it next. WIFC.

0: All right, big harmony. Here we go. Ah, lovely job, guys. Yeah, One Republic on WIFC. 8:45 now on Thursday morning, June 4th. It's Dave Calloway, Carly Rogers. And, you know, in the Guinness Book of World Records, whenever they're releasing any info like, here's who won this, and it's always something we've never heard about. Like, you needed a record in that? So now the latest one is the world's largest blanket fort.
1: I didn't know that that wasn't already set, I guess.
0: I didn't either.
1: Or that it needed to be set.
0: Yeah, did anybody? They staged it out in Nevada at the Nevada High School. Nevada High School students, they officially broke the Guinness Book of World Records for the biggest blanket fort. The Clark County Commissioner out there, Justin Jones, and all the students and the Guinness Book of World Records representative, they all talked about the enormity of this thing.
2: We didn't want to just break it. We wanted to smash it. And so between the two gyms really set the standard for the future that no one will ever be able to break.
3: Hey, we're the West Tech Engineering Team, and we're here to break the world record for the largest blanket fort.
4: And now, I can confirm this blanket fort had a final measurement of 14,103.
0: So you heard that right. Yeah, 14,103 square feet makes up the blanket fort.
1: I wonder how many they used.
0: Yeah. And what I wonder is, okay, you know, the blanket's half of it.
1: Yeah.
0: But then the other part of it is what? Are you using couches or chairs or
1: I
0: what?
1: I wonder.
0: Yeah.
1: What could they use? Like maybe they're pinned against the wall or something?
0: Yeah.
1: I need to know.
0: You need something to hold the blanket up. You can't just lay down a blanket.
1: Well, I'm going to tell my nieces this and they're going to get really upset.
0: Yeah.
1: Because their favorite thing right now is to make blanket forts. And if I tell them somebody had a bigger fort than theirs and a better one,
0: yeah,
1: they're just going to wreck their whole fort and go mad.
0: They will go mad. Yeah, yeah. Exactly. Do they have a couple of gymnasiums that they could go to? Because that's what it took actually to build it.
1: I think we could try to ask all of the schools in the area, but like, were they consecutively all together? Like, how do you even get have to like rent out a warehouse or a school or something and get it throughout the hallways? And
0: you would, yeah.
1: That's a lot.
0: Yeah, amazing. So, way to go, guys. Nice job, yeah.
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One of the great jams going into the summer, yeah, from Zara Larsson. It is 8:53 now. Good tunage on the way, including how about this one from Gaga and the Mars, WIFC.

So it's Live Music Central. We had the concerts on the square last night. That was huge with Wausau Events. They had The Now actually playing on stage, and that's a good band right there. The Now was doing a huge variety of music, and so tons and tons of people came out and filled up the 400 blocks. So way to go. Remember, every Wednesday, time for another concert on the square with Wausau Events. Now, we've got another one coming up for tomorrow. Fridays are going to be the place to go over to Wenzel Plaza in Marshfield. They're going to be doing the Hub City concert kickoff tomorrow, and I'm going to be there broadcasting live, and I'm going to start like at 5 o'clock. And just so you know, if you stop by and see me, then I've got Mount Olympus tickets. And Mount Olympus, you know, we want you to go and have a great time with your family. So stop by for Mount Olympus tickets tomorrow afternoon. And then, hey, more live music. Dig Deep is going to be playing at Wenzel Plaza coming up tomorrow night. WIFC.

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Maybe later this afternoon for your outdoor events. 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

Yeah, we're counting down the hours till work is done, too. Wanna go home, yeah. 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Just search WIFC.

0: 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So 9:26 here, Callaway on the rise. You know, we're kind of in the off season now for Saturday Night Live. Saturday Night Live. My guess is that all the time they're trying to figure out who's going to be the next guest host. And one of them, it would be nice if it was Tom Holland. Tom Holland is a really good actor, and it would be great to see him interact, you know, with all of the cast members. Because, you know, some of these cast members are really shining. I don't know if you noticed that about Saturday Night Live, but some of them are really doing a great job. But Tom Holland has a great answer for not wanting to host Saturday Night Live.
1: I'm heavily dyslexic, which is one of the reasons why I've never done SNL.
2: Because of the cue cards.
1: I'm just so petrified at the concept of like trying to read something. I can read fine, but when I have to read out loud, it's like a mental block and I can freeze. I love the show and I love the idea of having fun and making a fool of yourself in such a fun, creative way. It's just that thing of the cue cards.
2: You have to remember, there have been people that have hosted that have been fully on drugs.
1: Yeah, that is true. That is
2: so
1: true.
2: I think you can do it.
0: Tom Holland.
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4: It's your 9 storm track forecast on WIFC.
12: Gradually increasing clouds for the rest of today with a chance of some scattered showers late in the afternoon. It'll be a little breezy with a high near 80. Tonight, showers and isolated storms likely, a low down to 62. Tomorrow, more clouds and sun and a bit humid. A chance of scattered storms, especially later in the day, high near 80. I'm 9 News meteorologist Justin Lowe.

So I don't know if you lock into voices or not, you know, or if you become fans of some of these artists that you kind of go, I don't know anything about them, but I want to know more. And that would be definitely Ella Langley. She sounds good. She's got good songs and she's writing more. So please bring all that. Here's the other person to watch for, the up and comer sort of category of music is, you know who David Grohl is? So David Grohl, you know, with the Foo Fighters, all right? Been with him for a long time, was with Nirvana back in the day. His daughter, Violet Grohl, is starting to get out there. And so I would say watch out because she's getting opportunities now to be on shows like Fallon last night. Wow.

show that's Violent Grohl, David Grohl's daughter. 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

0: Oh, man, there were some good things happening last night here. We had the concerts on the square with Wausau Vans. And one of the things I was encouraged to see is I was out late last night getting pizza for my wife. And so I'm sitting there going, you know, let me go get that. And I drove past the 400 block. Gosh, it's like 10 o'clock at night. And so when I'm out there, I was seeing that they were playing in the street in front of Faraway Place. And so, you know, when you come to any of these concerts on Wednesday nights, you might as well just stay around for a while.
1: A lot of people did that. And, like, they weren't even... I stayed for, like, until, like, 8:45-ish and was sitting there at one of their tables at Faraway outside because I love that you can just chill in the street at
0: a
1: table.
0: Well, sure, yeah.
1: But, I mean, there were so many people who didn't even move from the actual, like, grass section of the 400 block. They just kept their chairs in the party right there because the music echoes. You can hear it everywhere.
0: Yeah, and that's the thing is that music is great, and it's great to support live music. So
1: it was so fun.
0: So Wednesdays, make sure you're planning Wednesdays with Wausau Events.
1: You'll feel like you're missing out if you don't go to one.
0: You gotta go. Concerts on
1: for
0: the
1: real.
0: Square. So the next one is going to be tomorrow that's happening in Marshfield. So Friday nights are going to be ruled by what's happening in Marshfield. They have the Wenzel Plaza concerts that are happening. The Hub City concerts is what they call them.
1: Yes.
0: And so these concerts are starting tomorrow, and I will see you there. I will bring all kinds of goodies.
1: Go enjoy the live music. Like I said, you'll be missing out if you don't go see something, especially when it's nice out. Like, what are you doing sitting on your couch when you could be sitting in a lawn chair,
0: exactly,
1: drinking a Miller Lite,
0: yeah,
1: eating some cheese curds and jamming out?
0: Exactly. Yeah. Yeah. Come on now. And so is this kind of what you're doing for your birthday today? You don't want to miss out on your birthday.
1: I don't. My bestie surprised me from Pennsylvania yesterday. She showed up out of nowhere and it like made my whole entire day because in my mind, I was like, I'm going to all the places that give me free food today to treat myself.
0: Sure.
1: Since I thought I was going to be just like chilling.
0: Right.
1: No. Now, I think we're going to go for like a hike. It's beautiful out. So
0: yeah.
1: I want to take her to the Eau Claire Dells to show her that because she's mostly visited in the winter.
0: Yeah.
1: So the last time I was here, we went ice fishing. She got to do that for the first time.
0: Hey.
1: Today, I get to show her some more beauty of Wisconsin. I'm just feeling blessed that I have a really cool bestie and a cool bestie to do radio with who got me donuts this morning.
0: Donut you up. Absolutely.
1: Shout out to you.
0: I'm all about it here today. You know, the one thing, because I remember the picture that you had taken with Logie, your best friend, when you did ice fishing. Here's the thing, is that today, if you're hiking like up Rib Mountain, is that Channel 9's doing the, hey, when's the last melt of the snow? And there's still, no kidding, there's snow up on Granite Peak.
1: And like I told Dave a couple of days ago, I wonder when they're going to announce like when the snow melts, because I guessed today just because my birthday. So
0: right,
1: I was like, you know, it'd be a cool present. And I was wrong.
0: Oh,
1: how is
0: man.
1: There still snow on June 4th?
0: Okay, to make up for it, you know, to give you some love, is that you and Logie need to get a picture taken
1: at
0: the ice chunk.
1: Oh, yeah.
0: You know, because it's turned into your thing.
1: Apparently, that every time she's here, there's going to be snow, even if it's June or December.
0: Yeah.
1: And, okay, but also on top of my birthday, it is National Cheese Day.
0: So, hey.
1: Which, like, yes. Yeah. And then I found out it's National Hug Your Cat Day.
0: So, you know, all of the things.
1: Like, those are my favorite things right there is cheese and cats. So I think this day is legendary.
0: Make it all happen.
1: Legend, wait for it.
0: Yeah, come on down.
1: Dairy. Yes.
0: Happy birthday, Carly. Woo!
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Hopefully your workday is flying by for you. WIFC still on the way. Morgan Wallen, some Neon Trees, and Lizzo. Right now, somebody who's got a brand new album coming out in 8 days, dropping June 12th, talking about Olivia Rodrigo. Right now, it's Drop Dead, WIFC.

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10: Gradually increasing clouds for the rest of today with a chance of some scattered showers late in the afternoon. It'll be a little breezy with a high near 80. Tonight, showers and isolated storms likely, a low down to 62. Tomorrow, more clouds than sun and a bit humid. A chance of scattered storms, especially later in the day, high near 80. I'm 9 News meteorologist Justin Lowe.

JB with Speed Demon WIFC. Right now, you can check us out online. It's WIFC on Facebook. And let me know, where is the best place in the area to get some cheese? And what is your favorite kind of cheese? Wisconsin knows how to celebrate the most for National Cheese Day today.

0: on Trees, that's Everybody Talks, WIFC. Everybody today talking about the fact that it's National Cheese Day. Hopefully your work day is flying by for you. I'm Carly hanging out in the studio. On the way, still some Noah Kahan. We've also got Gracie Abrams with a new one. And right now, the best jokes from the guys from late night.
1: CBS just fired longtime 60 Minutes correspondent Scott Pelley. Yeah, the story gets more bizarre because today CBS announced they're replacing Scott Pelley with Byron Allen. Yeah, in the last few months, 60 Minutes has lost multiple producers and correspondents. You could tell that they got rid of a lot of people because the show is now called 60 Seconds. And you go, this...
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Post Malone, Swae Lee, that's Sunflower, 95.5 WIFC. It's Carly spending this Thursday with you here. Hopefully your workday is flying by for you. Shinedown's on the way with a new one. Some Jack Harlow in there too, and Alex Warren. Right now, Olivia Dean, It's So Easy on WIFC.

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The latest from Sabrina Carpenter. That's House Tour WIFC. Rihanna on the way. Some Shinedown too. Right now it's MGK. This one's Cliche WIFC.

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2: It's your 9 storm track forecast on WIFC.
3: Gradually increasing clouds for the rest of today with a chance of some scattered showers late in the afternoon. It'll be a little breezy with a high near 80. Tonight, showers and isolated storms likely, a low down to 62. Tomorrow, more clouds and sun and a bit humid. A chance of scattered storms, especially later in the day, high near 80. I'm 9 News meteorologist Justin Lowe.

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Our colors will fade eventually. So if our time is running out, day after day, we'll make the mundane our masterpiece. Oh my, my, oh my, my love, I take one look at you, you're taking me out.

0: Ed Sheeran, that one's Azizam. He's going to be one of the headliners at Summerfest in Milwaukee this year. That's actually coming up at the end of this month. But you know what's coming up before that that you can get free tickets to from WIFC? Summer Jam. That one's going to be in Eau Claire, June 19th and 20th. And we want to get you hooked up with some free tickets. All you have to do today with our Rewinds at Noon, finish some lyrics to one of the artist songs that's going to be playing at Summer Jam this year, and you'll be hooked up with some tickets. Hopefully you can be caller number 9 today when we do this around noon on WIFC.
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1: 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The 9 Storm Track Forecast. 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
1: 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This one, the lead single, it's Born to Die.

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5: 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Now we've got a chance for you to win some tickets to Summer Jam. Let's get you hooked up with free tickets just by finishing some lyrics to a Spin Doctor song. How about Two Princes? What about Marry Him or Marry Me? What's the verse that comes right after that? I'm looking for 10 words. 10 words for you right there to fill in. Marry him or marry me. What comes next? Give us a call right now. Be caller number 9 and you win tickets to Summer Jam from WIFC.

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1: Yeah. 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

many groups who's going to be performing at Summer Jam this year. That's Spin Doctors, Two Princes, WIFC. Another chance for you to win with our Summer Jam. Finish the Lyric Challenge coming up tomorrow on WIFC.

WIFC. Right now, you can come hang out with us on our WIFC Facebook page. And today, you won't want to miss out on the question because I need to know what's your opinion, cheeseheads. It's National Cheese Day. What is your favorite kind? And where is the best place in the area to get some? Truly, let us know in the comments. I'm already loving the responses. I've got some info on where I gotta go get cheese. Let me know what you think. It's WIFC on Facebook.

0: Sienna Spyro, Let's Die on This Hill, WIFC, still on the way helping you get through your workday. Some Taylor Swift, One Republic, and Sabrina Carpenter. 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
7: It's your 9 storm track forecast on WIFC.
8: Gradually increasing clouds for the rest of today with a chance of some scattered showers late in the afternoon. It'll be a little breezy with a high near 80. Tonight, showers and isolated storms likely, a low down to 62. Tomorrow, more clouds than sun and a bit humid. A chance of scattered storms, especially later in the day, high near 80. I'm 9 News meteorologist Justin Lowe.

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Selena Gomez, Kygo, It Ain't Me, WIFC, Doja Cat coming up, some Ella Langley, and Gaga. Right now, it's Big X the Plug, Bailey Zimmerman, All the Way.

bit. Shit, I got drive, I don't need a car. Money really all that we fiending for. I'm doing things they ain't seen before. Bands ain't dumb, but extreme is all. I'm a demon lord. Fall off what? I ain't seen the horse. Called your bluff, better cite the source. Fame ain't something that I need no more.

somber. That one's Homewrecker getting you through your Thursday, WIMC. For me, a little bit more than just a Thursday today, because I'd say a lot of legendary things getting celebrated, like the fact that it's National Cheese Day, National Hug Your Cat Day, and my birthday today. But I'm going to go with National Hug Your Cat Day as my favorite part. But for real, I'm so glad I get to do radio here with you guys. So shout out to you. And let's play some of my favorite music right now from Ella Langley. It's Choosin' Texas.

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0: It's your 9 storm track forecast on WIFC.
7: Gradually increasing clouds for the rest of today with a chance of some scattered showers late in the afternoon. It'll be a little breezy with a high near 80. Tonight, showers and isolated storms likely, a low down to 62. Tomorrow, more clouds than sun and a bit humid. A chance of scattered storms, especially later in the day, high near 80. I'm 9 News meteorologist Justin Lowe.

for New Music Friday, Brian. That's Alex Warren with Fever Dream, WIFC. And speaking of new music coming out tomorrow, Tay Tay dropping a brand new song for the Toy Story movie. It's Taylor Now on WIFC.

0: Gaga, that one's Abracadabra, WIFC. Still coming up this hour, Black Bear, Olivia Rodrigo, and I gotta know on our WIFC Facebook page, where is the best place to get some cheese in the area? Who has your favorite kind, and what's your favorite kind? Let us know, cheeseheads. It's WIFC on Facebook, celebrating National Cheese Day. And right now, I've got your Not Headline News.
1: 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Today is National Hug Your Cat Day. And by sheer coincidence, tomorrow is National Change Your Bandages Day. Beef prices are at record highs. Just what vegans need. More reason to be smug. Blue Origin says it will fly another rocket before the end of the year. Or possibly fly in a million different directions. And the latest diet trend is only eating food mentioned in the Bible. You can now buy them exclusively at the high-end grocery store, Holy Foods. This is Not Headline News.
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the party's at the Pink Pony Club. 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Got a chance to win those tickets again this afternoon. It goes through Sunday. And you want to score some? Text HOME right now to 715-842-9432.

right, big summer kickoff tomorrow night coming up at the Hub City Concert Series at the Wenzel Plaza in Marshfield. Dave Calloway is going to be out there tomorrow, broadcasting live with a chance to get some water park passes and more in Marshfield 5 to 7. We'll see you there with WIFC.

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1: It's your 9 storm track forecast on WIFC.
6: Gradually increasing clouds for the rest of today with a chance of some scattered showers late in the afternoon. It'll be a little breezy with a high near 80. Tonight, showers and isolated storms likely, a low down to 62. Tomorrow, more clouds than sun and a bit humid. A chance of scattered storms, especially later in the day, high near 80. I'm 9 News meteorologist Justin Lowe.

95.5 WIFC. It's Thursday, Friday Eve today. Belky, happy National Cheese Day today, right? You'd think it'd be Wisconsin, although I guess Wyoming is apparently the most cheese enthusiastic state. I don't believe that. We are surrounded by cheeseheads. And the most popular types of cheese in the U.S. are apparently cheddar and mozzarella. Sound gooda to me. Okay, that's a bad dad joke. Here's Post.

0: You know, Friday completely loaded to the gills with very, very cool things like movies. We've got one that has got a Jonas and it's got a Rudd in it.
1: Oh, I can't wait to see that. And then the Scary Movie franchise is releasing their sixth film this weekend. But I'd say the showstopper this weekend, Tay-Tay, Taylor Swift dropping a new song tomorrow.
0: Hello. And also, we're doing the $1,000 minute at 7:10. And you got a chance to win the last of the Parade of Homes tickets. And we'll do that at 7:20. Seem like enough?
1: It seems like a Friday.
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1: Are you coming in or what?
0: She's got the house tour this afternoon. It's Bell Key on WIFC. Fun stuff coming up here in less than 2 weeks. 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Hey, join us. Get your foursome together. Going to be on a Tuesday, right? 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Theme, by the way, this year, rock stars. 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

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You get one free while they last. So get up there and take advantage of that. You can also score today's gift card. Let me know while you could use a pick me up. 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She said,

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Again, blown away from all these amazing homes. I had a sneak peek for the Parade of Homes with the Wausau Area Builders Association this past Monday. 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Runs through Sunday. I got a pair of passes for you to head to the Parade of Homes. You can enter right now. I'll pick the winner by four. 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
5: 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With a chance at $10,000 in weekly prizes on the line, there's no better time to be a member than now. Culver's is going to release weekly challenges from June 1st through August 2nd. The challenges involve everything from ordering fresh, frozen custard to placing two orders in the same week. The more challenges you complete, the higher chance you have of winning the $10,000. You also get a bonus reward at the end if you complete any 3, 6, or 9 challenges. 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
1: It's your 9 storm track forecast on WIFC.
7: Scattered showers and isolated storms possible tonight, otherwise mostly cloudy. Low 62 with a southwest wind about 5 miles per hour. On Friday, more clouds and sun and a bit humid with another chance of scattered showers and thunderstorms. High near 80. Saturday becoming mostly sunny, high 84. I'm 9 Storm Track meteorologist Jackson Garlock.

Bruno Mars on WIFC. Martha Stewart launching a line of kitchen appliances now. I find it crazy. She was in like prison or jail for a while, but she's still looking for money. At least I think that vibrating wand is for cake mixing.

Olivia Dean on WIC. Hey, we got a fun event coming up on Saturday. Dave Calloway is going to be hanging out in Marshfield. You ready, Tigers? He's going to be at the Northside Computers and Cellular Store out there on West Upham Street. He'll be out there on Saturday from noon to 3. And he's got a load of stuff. I just handed him a bunch of Brewers tickets. You a Brewers fan? We got 2 4-packs of Brewers tickets, Mount Olympus Water Park passes, and more to check out this Saturday, noon to 3, Northside Computers and Cellular in Marshfield with WIC.

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Well, she's going to be married in less than a month. That's crazy. Taylor Swift. Imagine if she gets divorced, all the songs she's going to write about Travis Kelce. Hey, new stuff coming up from Gracie Abrams. Next on WIFC.

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1: It's your 9 storm track forecast on WIFC.
11: Scattered showers and isolated storms possible tonight, otherwise mostly cloudy. Low 62 with a southwest wind about 5 miles per hour. On Friday, more clouds and sun and a bit humid with another chance of scattered showers and thunderstorms. High near 80. Saturday, becoming mostly sunny, high 84. I'm 9 Storm Track meteorologist Jackson Garlock.

mundane, a masterpiece. 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
3: 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You need a party, a wedding catered? Well, our trivia sponsor does that too. The West Side Market. Give them a call today. Talk to Ryan. West Side Market in Maryland, Tomahawk. Here's a chance to win that gift card. $20 gets you a lot there at that store. Here's a chance to win. Another survey, okay, says that the average woman, ladies, is it true? The average woman secretly likes to do this at home. It's a household chore. And I probably have to do it myself tonight. And you have to plug it in to use it, okay? 715-842-9432.

Taylor Swift fans get excited about that new music that she's dropping tomorrow. Supposed to be off the new Toy Story 5 soundtrack. And we'll have a clip of that for you guys coming up tomorrow morning with Dave and Carly on Calloway and the Rise. Hey, meanwhile, congratulations to Stephanie from Tomahawk, winner today with the right trivia answer, brought to you by the Westside Market. Apparently, according to the survey, the average woman enjoys doing this household chore the majority of the time. Isn't that satisfying, ladies? The answer was vacuuming.

Shinedown and the Drive at 5 with Brickner Motors in Little Chicago. Hey, fun times last night. Kicking off that first concert town, the square in downtown Wausau with Wausau Events. Got our next one. That's coming up next week on Wednesday night, 6 to 8. Who's live? Dig Deep on the stage. Concert town, the square. 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
4: It's your 9 storm track forecast on WIFC.
5: Scattered showers and isolated storms possible tonight, otherwise mostly cloudy. Low 62 with a southwest wind about 5 miles per hour. On Friday, more clouds and sun and a bit humid with another chance of scattered showers and thunderstorms. High near 80. Saturday, becoming mostly sunny, high 84. I'm 9 Storm Track meteorologist Jackson Garlock.

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1: Olivia Rodrigo, Summer Sand. That could be the sound in the song of summer. I don't know that I hear it. Where's my, like, Pitbull summer jams? Flo Rida, hopefully coming out soon, right? A new Taylor Swift drops tomorrow. We'll have it on Dave and Carly's show.

Olivia Dean on WIFC. It's Belky. Hope you had a fantastic Thursday. We are going to move you right to Friday in a hurry. Coming up tomorrow, 7:10. 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

Justin Bieber, Speed Demon on WIFC. We got a lot of fun coming up this weekend. Mike Mathers is going to be hanging out here on Sunday at the Maricopa County June Dairy Breakfast. Sunday morning out there at that NTC Farm. He'll be out there 9 till 11. You'll have details on that, and you can join him for some breakfast brunch. That sounds good. Here's T-Swift. He's in next on the All Night Party on WIFC.

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If you're up to it, you can win some Summer Jam tickets with Carly. Here's Noah Kahn with WIFC.

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9: It's your 9 storm track forecast on WIFC.
10: Scattered showers and isolated storms possible tonight, otherwise mostly cloudy. Low 62 with a southwest wind about 5 miles per hour. On Friday, more clouds and sun and a bit humid with another chance of scattered showers and thunderstorms. High near 80. Saturday becoming mostly sunny, high 84. I'm 9 storm track meteorologist Jackson Garlock.

0: cookouts, commutes, construction season. 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Life moves fast in central Wisconsin, and the weather changes even faster. That's why you don't just get a forecast here. You get a plan. 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The 9 Storm Track Forecast. 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
4: 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The challenges involve everything from ordering fresh, frozen custard to placing two orders in the same week. The more challenges you complete, the higher chance you have of winning the $10,000. 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